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1: Greetings from the Croatian Automobile Club. You're listening to the latest traffic report. Due to a traffic accident on the A7 Rupa Rijeka motorway at the Orehovica junction in direction Križišće, traffic is proceeding over narrowed lanes with a speed limit of 40 km per hour. Traffic is increased and proceeding slowly on the Zagreb bypass road on the A3 motorway between the Zagreb Istok and Zagreb Zapad junctions in direction Bregana. Traffic is dense at some border crossings with Bosnia and Herzegovina, Serbia and Montenegro. In ferry traffic, there are no difficulties. We wish you a safe and pleasant journey.

0: Ugodan i siguran put.
1: Good afternoon from the Croatian Automobile Club. Traffic is increased and proceeding slowly in roadwork area on the Zagreb bypass road between the Zagreb Istok and Zagreb Zapad junctions in direction Bregana. Traffic is additionally slowed down due to a traffic accident at the Lučko junction. Longer wait times are possible at most border crossings with Bosnia and Herzegovina, Serbia and Montenegro. There are no difficulties in ferry traffic. The Croatian Automobile Club wishes you a safe and pleasant journey.

0: Izvanredna obavijest iz Hrvatskog autokluba, prometna je nesreća na autocesti A1 između tunela Sveti Rok i Ledenik u smjeru Dubrovnika, vozi se jednim prometnim trakom, a kolona je pred tunelom oko 2 km. 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
1: This is an emergency report from the Croatian Automobile Club. Due to a traffic accident on the A1 motorway, traffic is proceeding over one lane between the Sveti Rok and Ledenik tunnels in direction Dubrovnik. The queue is 2 kilometers long. We wish you a safe journey.

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Pink and orange skies, feeling super childish. No Donald Glover. Missed call from my mother.

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2: 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Not in Norway. Yes.
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2: 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It's called Tea with the Pet Shop Boys. And you're listening to the Airplay Radio Chart.
0: In Croatia.
3: Yes. 6.